left Jezebel, Billy Corgan brought him on stage. It was in 2011, it's on their Wikipedia page. But for the most part, however big that chorus bass may throb, you and me and all of us are gonna have to find a job, because the world

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0: 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We awaken to it in the morning. We dress according to the weather reports.
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That's the Reno poem with a bell that chimes.

FM. When everyone you thought you knew deserts your fight, I'll go with you. You're facing down a dark heart.

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A preconceived idea of what

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Progress march on, with the veil over our eyes. 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When kids aren't walking around the hallway, plagued by pain in their heart. 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